Lately I've been acting like a kid with apple pie. 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

And although sometimes you're sassy and you're mean, I am a fiend for romance with you. Squirrely little girl, you're fine. You're a knockout, you're a beauty, snooty little cutie, snooty little cutie.

I've been stuttering since I was four. It's had a positive and a negative impact on my life.

want it here. 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Papa Pes, or Copani Hopine, or Babadro Suano, or Cranny, or Bayano, so upon a man, yes, eh?

Have you ever thought of all the things that you can do? Call mommy and daddy and say, look at me, look at me. Look.

no. I don't no. act when I give love. 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Just my way of saying I can't quit, cause I'm bound to the music. Bound

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I called him an ambulance. I can make you famous too, but you tremble at the thought of that. I see more spine in jellyfish, that's an invertebrate. Google that. I've been in the shadows long enough. I got nothing to lose, so I'm playing rough.

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And she found religion in every position. Screaming, oh God, and singing in hymnals. Gay for a day, that's what she claimed. But that's what these chicks always say. She's calling my home, texting my phone, sending me snaps and begging for more. So say what you say, do what you do. But I'll always get more pussy than you. I'll always get more pussy than you.

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The thing that makes me click on Lover's Lane would go for naught.

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Fine, I say, okay, I'll come over. Right, I get here, and they just say, well, we've got this song to do. I say, well, that's all right, you're right. What am I supposed to do? Well, you do what you want. And I say, what do you mean what I want? So, well, you've got this piece and you sing just what you're supposed to sing. What? Sing this, sing that, sing this, sing that. What am I supposed to do? Well, do what you want. Okay, and this is no, no words. Okay, so write this, write that, write this, write this. I mean, what the hell am I supposed to write? For goodness sake,

that my work was my own way of life. Well, I didn't know what he meant by that. But anyway, on that day, I let him see what was in my mind.

0: said, you're under arrest for, I said, for what?
1: I said, for marijuana.
0: They said, what marijuana? He reached in his pocket. He pulled out
1: two joints
0: I'd never seen before.
2: What the fuck is this?

nothing will to make it in this world bad. 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All you ever gotta do is be a good man one time to one woman.

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We're still trying to learn to love. It's my long-term ambition, but the burden burns so big you can't miss it. It was worth the tears. I want my verses to perfect.

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My name is Mr. Hood. I live in New York. What is your name? What is his name? What is his name? I am pleased to meet you. Thank you very much. Do they have popular records? Yes, let me show them to you. Could you play one for me?

0: how we doing what it meant on consciousness.
1: Far what it is, how
0: universal consciousness.
1: From afar what it is,
0: cosmic consciousness.
1: From afar what it is,
0: get that.
2: I'm looking for my people who were spread throughout the continents, ones who got the wisdom.